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2: Music is a bridge between the material and the spiritual. My name is Harvey Lauer, and I'm 82. 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My folks got me a little radio in 1940, and that was the best Christmas present I ever got. When I was 11 years old is when I started to play music, play the piano, and then the accordion, and then the cello. My wife, who was also blind, was a good cook. When she died, that's when I started Meals on Wheels. 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
1: Hey, is that a faucet running?
0: Nope, that's not a faucet. That's a river rushing through the forest.
1: It is?
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2: Music is a bridge between the material and the spiritual. My name is Harvey Lauer, and I'm 82. 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
5: Thank you. Thank you very much.

0: Why don't we find some motherfucking bitches soon, man? 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You know what I'm saying, nigga? I don't give a fuck neither, motherfucker. 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
1: I don't give a fuck.
0: I'm motherfucking, we need to find us some hoes up in this motherfucker, man, for real. 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
0: Driving like a little bitch, man. 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Oh, hell yeah. 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Yeah, nigga. 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Nigga, horny as a motherfucker, man. Dick on hard, nigga. I'm ready to fuck, nigga. 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You hear me, nigga?
1: And fuck
0: nigga,
1: you,
0: nigga,
1: huh?
0: Quit slowing this motherfucking ride down. Nigga, what's wrong with you, fool? Nigga, something wrong with your motherfucking feet. Nigga, drive this motherfucker, man. Just get the fuck to where we got to go, nigga.
1: I don't give a fuck, huh?
0: Damn. The fuck going on up in this bitch? Let me play my shit, nigga. It's my motherfucking tape up in this bitch. Shit.
1: I don't give a fuck.
0: Nigga, shut the fuck up, nigga. Get on my motherfucking nerves, nigga. Oh shit. Hey, nigga. Hey. Hey, man. Turn this motherfucking car around, man. Hey, turn this motherfucker around, fool. Oh shit. Oh, nigga. Oh, it's on, nigga. It's on up in this motherfucker, man. Yeah, nigga, come on, man.
1: All right, fool.
0: Cracking, bitch.
1: Damn.
0: What the fuck going on up in this motherfucker?
2: Oh, not y'all, bro. Ass, nigga.
3: Hold on, girl. Why gotta be broke, girl? What's happening?
0: Y'all ride with us?
2: Because you ain't nothing but some broke, trifling ass niggas. You simple ass fool. Don't be coming up talking no shit to me.
1: Bitch like that, poor bitch.
0: Nigga, slow your roll. You just drive, nigga. Girl, you can get in. You can sit right here on my motherfucking lap and let's roll. Go to this party. Hey, nigga, slow down, nigga. Hold on, man. Let me do this shit. Just slow down. Girl, go on, get in this car, girl. We can handle our business. Nigga, just shut the fuck up, nigga.
1: Shit,
0: hey, girl, go
1: off.
0: On, get in the car, girl, so we can handle this business, girl. Make a nigga wanna fuck, girl. Get on in the car.
2: Hey, what? You ain't got shit coming.
4: Not a motherfucking thing.
2: How you think I'ma talk to you with your fake ass silver on, nigga?
4: You can't even have gold on, nigga.
2: What can you do for me?
0: Girl, what the? Girl, what the fuck is you talking about, bro? Girl, you see something broke about this girl?
2: Keep rolling. You ain't got nothing to offer me but your broke ass. And take your mama car home, nigga.
1: At least you're
2: home.
0: Bitch, don't try and diss me, ho. Bitch, don't try and diss me, girl. I'm a player girl for real. Player, girl.
1: Up,
0: hey, nigga, shut the fuck up, man.
1: Shut the fuck up.
0: Let me handle this business, man.
1: Fuck you,
0: we ain't gonna get no pussy riding with your
1: that.
0: Fucking broke ass,
1: fuck.
0: Nigga.
2: Nigga, you ain't gonna get no pussy,
0: hey,
2: no
0: girl,
2: way.
0: Nah,
2: don't nobody wanna talk to your broke
4: wife.
2: Nigga, look at your hair.
0: Oh, girl, don't talk about my motherfucking hair. No, the fuck you didn't talk about my hair. Bitch, fuck you, girl.
2: Nigga, you need to get something out of your shit. That's right. That's what I said, nigga. You ain't about shit. Your hair ain't neither.
0: Bitch, let me act like no fucking stuck up hoe. Like you from Beverly Hills or some shit. Girl,
1: wait,
0: go on and get in the car, let's roll.
1: Hey, what are you talking about, bitch?
0: Fuck you holding up. Girl, don't be putting your motherfucking nose
1: man,
0: up in the air,
1: that, bitch.
0: Hey, nigga, slow down,
1: man,
0: nigga.
1: Fuck this bitch, huh?
0: Girl, go. Hey,
1: ass.
0: Nigga, slow your motherfucking roll, fool. Slow your roll, nigga. Let me handle this. Let me handle this.
1: Go ahead, fool.
0: Girl, go get in this motherfucking ride. Get in the fucking car and let's roll and do this shit. Nigga, just slow down, let me
1: man,
0: do this shit.
1: You,
0: girl, we want some fuck. You know what I'm saying? Get on in the car, go get some liquor,
1: up,
0: and go get it on, girl.
2: You simple ass nigga. You better roll on.
0: Look, we don't ever get no pussy because your stupid ass
1: fuck
0: ass. Man,
1: you
0: shut the
1: you
0: fuck up,
1: fool,
0: man.
1: Baby,
0: man,
1: fuck
0: that bitch.
1: Shit, just because you mad, just because you can't get no play,
0: nigga,
1: motherfucker.
0: Fuck, nigga, you
1: shit,
0: can't
1: it's all
0: get
1: about
0: no
1: you can't get no fucking play,
0: you can't get
1: huh?
0: No

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1: My name is Lola Silvestri, and I'm going to be 95 this year. I spend a lot of time in my backyard. I feed the birds and the bees. I love my flowers. 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I was very independent and thought I could take care of myself. I fell and I had to have Meals on Wheels. I love them. They're my savior. And I look forward to volunteers because they've all become my friends.
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0: Hey, is that a faucet running?
1: Nope, that's not a faucet. That's a river rushing through the forest.
0: It is?
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1: Music is a bridge between the material and the spiritual. 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
5: 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Thank you very much.

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1: Fellas, I'm ready to get up and do my thing.
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gonna do it. 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I search you for a comb on the money. 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

0: it to me two times. 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Are you feeling Irish? Non-stop reggae music right away, Uncle. 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

0: partner. 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
1: Tune in for Sunday Morning Coming Down for old school traditional country and rockabilly. 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
2: 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Thank you very much.
3: Music is a bridge between the material and the spiritual. My name is Harvey Lauer, and I'm 82. As a blind person, you have to be aware that nobody can tell you what you can or can't do. You really have to try things. My folks got me a little radio in 1940, and that was the best Christmas present I ever got. When I was 11 years old is when I started to play music, play the piano, and then the accordion, and then the cello. My wife, who was also blind, was a good cook. When she died, that's when I started Meals on Wheels. America, let's do lunch.
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And that cigarette you're smoking, I'll scare you half to death.

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8: Breaker 19, this here's a duck again. You got a copy on me, Pigpen, come on. Oh, negatory, Pigpen, there ain't no way out except for that one Atlantic Ocean. Now listen, drop them hogs off in Omaha and get over here in the short, because it definitely looks like we got us a problem. Bears to the left, bears to the right, we didn't have no place to go. They had us backed up clean to the shore, and them cab over peach don't float. I says, Pigpen, I got me a good idea. Them friends of Jesus gonna save us. So praise the Lord, Mr. Ford, and follow that microbus 10-4.

0: whales. Sank about 110 of them. I says, Big Pen, they just didn't have no faith. They definitely gone 10-7. By the time we got into that Piccadilly town, about half of them was lost at sea. I says, break 1-9 for a 10-33. What we got was the cotton pick of BBC.
1: Hey, say, Faversham, looks like the Americans have got themselves another bloody convoy.
2: Ho, ho, ho, and a thousand.
1: Hymns. Look at them all. Half of them are sinking in the Thames. Hello. Some of our truck chaps are assisting them. Good show, actually. Oh, well, 10-4.

0: Ben, this here's the ultimate slab, because there goes a Mercedes truck. He says, break 1-3 for the strudel machine. You just blew the doors off in the duck. How about it?
1: Oh, sounds terrible, Duck. We are receiving word to word, but the speed limit of the autobahn is 12 nickels. You travel too slow, but Duck, we're going to see you around. We're going, be the thing.
0: Well, we stopped for a coffee at West Berlin. The British had 100 mile key. I says, Pig Pen, from here on it's wall to wall bear. Says, bash the wall, we're going to see. Well, them big red bears must have been in the bush, but we didn't see one all day. So we raked up the leaves and we shook out the trees till we finally had something to say. You got it.
2: Comrade Duck, you have been

0: filmed in the Transistor Town. I says, Big Pen, this here must be the place, cause everybody's eating with sticks. He says, 10-4, this here is CB land, cause my channel knob just went crank.
1: Ah, so, love and duck, you have a nice day today, a better day tomorrow. We catch you on trip prop, this one kamikaze Aussie. We gone, sayonara.

about 10-4, Big Ben. What's your 20? Australia? Mercy sakes, ain't nothing down there but Tasmanian devils and them Q-Ala bears. What's that? No double nickel lemon. We're going to be there in a short, Big Ben. This here's Rubber Dub 10-10 and doing it to it like Pruitt used.

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Rockin' the Valley since 1968.

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1: Hey, is that a faucet running?
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6: 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My name is Harvey Lauer, and I'm 82. 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When I was 11 years old is when I started to play music, play the piano, and then the accordion, and then the cello. 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
5: 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Thank you very much.
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The melodies of keys and hogs start my day the perfect way. 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Capped it on and off, I slunk to the stream at Sonic Subway. 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

0: The price for crashing fame, the apprentice sparks his initial flame, the printout sign says further. 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
2: Music is a bridge between the material and the spiritual. 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
5: 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We all play a really important role in keeping our campus safe. When something doesn't seem quite right, it's time to pay attention. Only you know what's not supposed to be in your everyday here at Western. 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
6: Howdy, howdy, my name's Amy. 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

fighter, more reader than writer. I got the right line for every situation. I got tight rhymes, no

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1: Ladies and gentlemen, fellow Americans, lady Americans, this is James Brown. I want to talk to you about one of our most deadly killers in the country today. I had a dream the other night, and I was sitting in my living room. I doze off to sleep, so I started dreaming. I dream I walked in a place, and I saw a real strange, weird object standing up talking to the people, and I found out it was heroin, that deadly drug that go in your vein. He said, I came to this country without a passport. Ever since then, I've been hunted and sought. My little white grains are nothing but waste, soft and deadly and bitter to taste. But I'm a world of power, and all know it's true. Use me once, and you'll know it too. I can make a mere schoolboy forget his books. I can make a world-famous beauty neglect her looks. I can make a good man forsake his wife, send a greedy man to prison for the rest of his life. I can make a man forsake his country and flag, make a girl sell her body for a $5 bag. Some think my adventure's a joy and a thriller, but I'll put a gun in your hand and make you a killer. In cellophane bags, I found my way to heads of state, to children at play. I financed in China, ran in Japan. I'm respected in Turkey, and I'm legal in Siam. I take my addicts and make them steal, borrow, beg. Then they search for a vein in the arm or the leg. So be you Italian, Jewish, black or mix, I can make the most virile of men forget their sex. So now my man, you must, you know, do your best to keep up your habit until your arrest. Now the police have taken you from under my wing. Do you think they dare defy me, I who am king? Now, you must lie in that county jail, where I can't get to you by visit or mail. So squirm with discomfort, wiggle and cough. 6 days of madness, and you might throw me off. Curse me in name, defy me in speech, but you'd pick me up right now if I were in your reach. All through your center, you become resolved to your fate. Fear not, young man or woman, I'll be waiting at the gate. And don't be afraid, don't run, I'll not chase. Sure, my name is heroin, and you'll be back for a taste. Behold, you're hooked. Your foot is in the stirrup. And make haste, mount the steed, and ride him well. For the white horse of heroin will ride you to hell. To hell. Will ride you to hell until you are dead. Dead, brother. Dead. This is a revolution of the mind. Get your mind together and get away from drugs. That's the man.
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And we'll have Halloween on Christmas, and in the night we'll wish this never ends. We'll wish this never ends.

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5: 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My wife, who was also blind, was a good cook. When she died, that's when I started Meals on Wheels. 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
0: 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She walked
6: into a party. Lean forward slightly. Look straight at the speaker. And listen with a sparkle in your eye, as though you might be thinking, gee, this is the most wonderful thing I ever...

sounded sad.

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1: And so it is, just

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1: Hey, is that a faucet running?
2: Nope, that's not a faucet. That's a river rushing through the forest.
1: It is?
2: Yeah, forest rivers provide over 100 million people with clean water to drink. The water comes straight from the forest to us, in fact.
1: What? I can't hear you because of the vacuum.
2: That's not a vacuum. That's the trees in the forest cleaning up the air we breathe.
1: How do trees clean the air?
2: They soak up the dirty air on their leaves, branches, and trunks, which means clean air for us.
1: Cool. I didn't know that.
2: Yep. But the forest does more than give us clean air and water. It gives us shade for hot days, birds to listen to, and trees to climb.
1: Wow. That's awesome. I didn't know how cool the forest could be. Hey, let's go explore some more.
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6: Hola, este es el Dr. Abel Chávez, decano, vicepresidente asociado y profesor en Western State. 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

them plaques down. 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
1: 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This is how we
2: 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I fell and I had to have Meals on Wheels. I love them. 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
1: Music is a bridge between the material and the spiritual. 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